0: How are you all?
1: We are fine, ma'am.
2: I'm good, ma'am.
0: Very good, very good. That you all are good. Do you like going to the garden?
1: Yes, ma'am.
3: I like it.
0: What do you see in the garden? Tell me. Vanya, Soham, Lavish, what do you see in the garden?
4: I see beautiful flowers.
0: And any other thing that you like in a garden?
5: I like sitting under the tree.
0: And you, Soham?
6: I like to see butterflies.
0: Yes. Butterflies are really beautiful. Now tell me, do you hear something in the garden? Children, tell me. Any sound?
1: Yes, ma'am.
5: Yes, ma'am. I listen to the sweet chirping of birds.
0: Very good. That there are so many beautiful things in a garden, isn't it?
1: Yes, ma'am.
0: So, children, when all these beautiful things come together, they make what? They all make a beautiful
1: garden!
0: Wonderful! You have replied so well. So children, when small and little things come together, they make a big and beautiful thing. Okay?
1: Yes, ma'am.
0: All right. So now, let us have some puzzle. Ready?
1: Yes, ma'am.
0: Okay. Tell me. If so many trees are together, what will they make?
1: A jungle!
0: That's correct! And if so many grains of sand are together, as far as you can see, they will make a desert! Very nice! Let us recite a poem now. Would you like to recite with me?
1: Yes, ma'am!
0: This poem will tell us how small things make big things. Okay?
1: Okay, ma'am.
0: So, here comes the poem. Repeat after me. Little drops of water.
1: Little drops of water.
0: Little grains of sand.
1: Little grains of sand.
0: Make the mighty ocean.
1: Make the mighty ocean.
0: And the pleasant land.
1: And the pleasant land.
0: Little words of love.
1: Little words of love.
0: Little acts of kindness.
1: Little acts of kindness.
0: Little deeds of warmth.
1: Little deeds of warmth.
0: Spread smiles.
1: Spread smiles.
0: And happiness.
1: And happiness.
0: So, dear children, how was the poem?
7: It was good.
6: It was fine.
2: It was lovely.
0: Yes, it was very nice. And now, would you like to listen to the same poem in a song?
1: Yes, ma'am.
0: So, listen to this beautiful song being sung by a lovely child like you. Okay?
1: Like us.

0: The Globe today. The day is dedicated to raising awareness about the crucial role of the ozone layer in safeguarding life on Earth. The theme for 2026 is Global Action for a Cooler Planet. This year marks the 10th anniversary of the Kigali Amendment to the Montreal Protocol. On the occasion, Minister of State for Environment, Forest and Climate Change Kirti Vardhan Singh said that the ozone layer is the shield against harmful UV rays. In a social media post, the minister said that simple measures like maintaining ACs at 24 degrees Celsius and choosing efficient appliances reduce emissions for a healthier earth. Well, two earthquakes struck Nepal's northwestern Mugu district within 3 hours early this morning. There were no immediate reports of casualties or damage. According to Nepal's National Earthquake Monitoring and Research Center, the first earthquake was measured 4.5 magnitude, followed by a 4.2 magnitude tremor. Both had their epicenter around Kalai in Mugu district. The earthquakes have come as Nepal continues to recover from the devastating August 26 Bhote Koshi flash floods. 1,403 bodies have been recovered so far, while 4,089 people remain missing. Search, identification and relief operations continue in the affected areas. Saudi Arabia has said that its air defences intercepted and destroyed a Houthi drone near Makkah last evening. The spokesperson for the Coalition Forces to Support Legitimacy in Yemen, Major General Turki al-Maliki, described the incident as the second attempted Houthi attack on Makkah. In men's cricket, India defeated Afghanistan by 7 wickets in the second T20 International at the Arun Jaitley Stadium in Delhi last night to take an unassailable 2-0 lead in the 3-match series. Benchmark domestic indices were trading around 0.5% up in the afternoon session today. Sensex rose 361 points to 74,364. And that's the end of this news bulletin.
1: মিডিয়াম ওয়েভৰ 411.5 মিটাৰ 729 কিলোহার্জ আৰু এফএম বেণ্ডৰ 101.6 মেগাহার্জত লগতে নিউজ অন এআইআর মোবাইল এপত এয়া আকাশবাণী গুৱাহাটীৰ মহাবাহু নিবেদন কৰিবলৈ লোৱা হৈছে মিনার্ভা ফুকনৰ কণ্ঠৰ আধুনিক গীত শিল্পীৰ কণ্ঠত আজি শুনক নগেন বৰা ৰচিত দুটি গীত

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1: 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Finance Minister Nirmala Sitharaman calls for mature tax policy debate, keeping national interest first. India lodges strong protest with Pakistan over unacceptable conduct of Pakistani naval units, leading to naval collision in international waters. India Electric Mobility Index 2025 announced by Niti Aayog. Delhi emerges top performer in adopting electric mobility, followed by Maharashtra and Karnataka. Saudi Arabia says it intercepted Houthi drone near Mecca, warns of measures against further attacks. Houthis deny targeting the city. And forecast of heavy rainfall over Haryana, Chandigarh, Punjab, Delhi and some parts of Northeast today. Union Finance Minister Nirmala Sitharaman has stressed that tax-related proposals to the government must keep the nation first over and above seeking rate reduction, exemption or concessions. She was speaking at the inaugural of 2 days conference on New Age Taxation organized by the International Tax Research and Analysis Foundation in Bengaluru today. The minister called upon the academics, researchers and think tanks to make independent tax policy research a regular part of public discourse that can be examined, challenged and improved.
2: The question should not only be what should my sector get in this year's budget, but the larger question should be what kind of a tax system should India have over the next 2 decades as we move towards Viksit Bharat 2047. That requires better tax policy research and wherever possible offers a workable alternative. For decades, reforms in India, especially tax reforms, have been incremental by design. However, when you look back and put the reform measures together by this government, our government, you would feel the scale, the direction and the speed of the reform express.
1: New Zealand's parliament has passed legislation to implement its free trade agreement with India, paving the way for significant reductions in tariffs and expanded trade between the two countries. The legislation was approved by a vote of 93-29 with support from the opposition Labour Party. New Zealand Trade Minister Todd McClay said the agreement would deliver immediate and substantial benefits for exporters. He said the high-quality trade deal is expected to enter into force later this year. Under the agreement, tariffs on about 95% of New Zealand's exports to India will be eliminated or significantly reduced. All Indian goods will receive duty-free access to New Zealand market. Wellington has also agreed to invest $20 billion in India over the next 15 years. Prime Minister Narendra Modi will inaugurate the 5th edition of Semicon India 2026 at Yashobhoomi in New Delhi tomorrow. The

0: three-day conference will serve as a flagship platform, bringing together the global semiconductor and electronics ecosystem to foster collaboration, drive innovation, strengthen manufacturing capabilities, attract investment, and develop future-ready talent. The event will bring together over 600 exhibitors, 300 international companies, and delegations from more than 50 countries. The exhibition will feature six country pavilions representing Japan, South Korea, Malaysia, Netherlands, Singapore, and Sweden, 12 state government pavilions, and a dedicated startup pavilion. Semicon India is India's premier semiconductor conference, an exhibition jointly organized by the India Semiconductor Mission, the Ministry of Electronics and Information Technology, and SEMI. External Affairs Ministry today summoned the Charge d'Affaires of the High Commission of Pakistan in New Delhi and lodged a strong protest over the unacceptable conduct of Pakistani naval units at sea, which led to a collision with a unit of the Indian Navy. In a statement, the ministry said, while the incident which took place in international waters did not cause any major damage, the conduct was in direct contravention of the agreement between India and Pakistan on advanced notice on military exercises, maneuvers, and troops movements of April 1991. The ministry asked the Charge d'Affaires of Pakistan to convey to the concerned Pakistani authorities the need for all military units to observe due care and respect the provisions of the relevant agreements between the two sides in order to prevent any such incidents in future. This is Akashwani giving you the news.
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0: Delhi has been ranked top performer in states and union territories in electric mobility adoption as per the India Electric Mobility Index IMI 2025. The index was released by the Niti Aayog in New Delhi today, which outlines both the policy framework and implementation outcomes for e-mobility at the subnational level. After Delhi, the other top performing states and UTs are Maharashtra, Karnataka, Chandigarh, and Goa. This is the second edition of the index, and it measures the progress of states and union territories in achieving their electric mobility goals. Speaking at the release of the index, Niti Aayog member Rajiv Gauba said that transition to electric mobility is an economic, environmental, and a strategic imperative to the ambition of Vikasit Bharat by 2047.
2: Globally, there is a shift towards electric mobility, and by 2040, it is estimated that 40% of all new car sales will be electric. Therefore, our automobile industry also has to make a shift in sync with these global trends if we are to ensure that this kind of employment for our workforce and as a growth driver, automobile sector remains where it is today.
0: A central team led by Union Agriculture and Farmers Welfare and Rural Development Minister Shivraj Singh Chauhan is visiting flood-affected areas of Bihar today to assess the situation. Chief Minister Samrat Chaudhary and senior state government officials are accompanying the team. Here's a report.
3: The team visited flood-hit areas of Maner and Danapur in Patna district. Shri Chauhan and Chief Minister Samrat Chaudhary also travelled by tractor through the flood-affected areas of Raghupur Diyara in Vaishali district to take stock of the situation. The visit is being undertaken on the directions of Prime Minister Narendra Modi. Shri Chauhan will review relief and rescue operations and meet affected farmers and families. Later, he will hold a high-level meeting with the Chief Minister and senior officials in Patna to review the flood situation, disaster management, relief and rescue operations and assistance being provided to affected farmers. The central team will also visit other flood-affected districts including Munger and Bhagalpur to assess the situation. Nidhi Shri for Akashwani News, Patna.
0: The Swachhata Hi Seva 2026 campaign will be observed from tomorrow till the 17th of next month across the country. The key focus areas of the campaign include transforming cleanliness target units and high footfall public places, promoting youth participation in cleanliness, and promoting Swachhata Se Samriddhi through circular economy and waste to wealth initiatives. The theme of this year's campaign is Swachhata Me Sehbhag, Swachh Bharat

0: Vikasit Bharat, here's a report.
1: Launched in 2017, Swachhta Hi Seva campaign has emerged as a cornerstone of the Swachh Bharat mission. The campaign, which is held annually, encourages citizens across the country to step out and take ownership of their surroundings. On 2nd October, which is Gandhi Jayanti, a special cleanliness drive will be organized by the urban local bodies at public places. In addition, tree plantation activities will also be conducted under the Ek Ped Maa Ke Naam initiative. The states have been urged to organize special Swachhta programs on 7th October to mark the completion of Prime Minister Narendra Modi's 25 years of public service. Under the Swachh Bharat mission, over 12 crore toilets have been constructed across the country, driving a sharp reduction in open defecation and enhancing the safety and dignity of women. Anand Kumar, Akashwani News, Delhi.
0: External Affairs Minister Dr. S. Jaishankar will be on a two-day official visit to Bhutan from today. He will hold bilateral talks with Foreign Minister of Bhutan Leonpo D.N. Dungyel. The External Affairs Minister will receive a royal audience with the King of Bhutan and call on the Prime Minister of Bhutan. The Ministry of External Affairs said the visit continues the tradition of regular high-level exchanges and to further strengthen the close ties of friendship and cooperation between India and Bhutan. Chief of Army Staff General Dheeraj Seth is on an official visit to Russia from today till the 18th of September. During his three-day visit, General Seth will hold discussions with the Commander-in-Chief of the Russian Land Forces, Colonel General Andrei Mordvikhev, on issues of mutual interest, including professional military cooperation and training. He will receive a ceremonial guard of honour and pay tribute to fallen soldiers at the Tomb of the Unknown Soldier in Moscow. The 22nd edition of the India-US joint military exercise Yudh Abhyas kicked off at Auli Foreign Training Node in Uttarakhand yesterday with contingents of 600 personnel each from the two countries participating. The exercise is simultaneously being conducted at Mahajan Field Firing Range in Rajasthan also. Here's a report.
2: The exercise aims to enhance capabilities of both armies to conduct joint military operations in mountainous and semi-mountainous area with special emphasis on infantry-based operations. During the exercise, the two armies will exchange operational methods and strengthen joint planning and operations. The training will include the use of drones and autonomous system for surveillance and reconnaissance. Modern weapon system will also be demonstrated at the Mahajan Field Firing Range. Experts from both armies will exchange views on emerging technologies and developments related to multi-domain warfare. Akashwani News, Dehradun.
0: Saudi Arabia has said that its air defences intercepted and destroyed a Houthi drone near Makkah last evening. The spokesperson for the coalition forces to support legitimacy in Yemen, Major General Turki al-Maliki, described the incident as the second attempted Houthi attack on Makkah, referring to an earlier ballistic missile incident in 2017. He also warned that the Saudi-led coalition would take necessary measures against further attacks. Meanwhile, the Houthis have denied targeting Makkah. The incident is reported amid a sharp escalation between Saudi Arabia and the Houthis. Yesterday, civil defense of Saudi Arabia also issued alerts and then lifted them in six cities, including Yanbu, its main Red Sea oil port. Well, World Ozone Day is being observed across the globe today. The day is dedicated to raising awareness about the crucial role of the ozone layer in safeguarding life on Earth. The theme of 2026 is Global Action for a Cooler Planet. Union Minister of State for Environment, Forest and Climate Change, Kirti Vardhan Singh, today said that India has demonstrated that sustainable economic growth is possible while protecting the environment. He was addressing a program in Mumbai to mark the 32nd World Ozone Day. Mr. Singh said India has exceeded its targets under the Montreal Protocol without compromising on development. The India Meteorological Department has forecast heavy rainfall over Andaman and Nicobar Islands, Arunachal Pradesh, Assam, Meghalaya, Haryana, Chandigarh, Punjab for today. Similar weather conditions are also expected to prevail over Kerala, Mahe, Punjab, Sub-Himalayan West Bengal, Sikkim, Tamil Nadu, Puducherry and Karaikal for the day. For Delhi, the weather agency has forecast a spell of light rainfall during the evening today. The Met Department said that thunderstorms and lightning conditions are expected over Bihar, Jammu and Kashmir, Ladakh, Jharkhand, Odisha and Rajasthan for the next 2 to 3 days. in men's cricket

Good afternoon. You are tuning in to Akashvani Guwahati's Mahabahu, being broadcast at 101.6 MHz in the FM band, 411.5 meters in the medium wave, corresponding to 729 kHz. And now, stay tuned for Western music. Hello there. Welcome to Western Music, your Occidental musical escape, right here on Akashvani Guwahati's Mahabahu. Well, I'm your host, Jennifer Margaret Anthony, all geared up to steer you through this fickle, whimsy Wednesday. Well, it's 2:30 with 1 minute past. And now, what better way we would get to coast through the rest of the day than with a carefully curated playlist of absolute ageless melodies, right? So sit back, stay hooked to your radio, just relax and let the nostalgia wash over you now. And today we start with a question for all the romantics listening to me out there. How do you survive a long, lonely summer when the one who holds your heart is miles away? As the great Shakespeare once hinted, you know, parting is such a sweet sorrow. But our first artist found a way to bridge the distance, promising to send his love wrapped in every single letter. Come then, let's take a trip down memory lane, because here we have Bobby Winton with the timeless, melancholic beauty of Sealed with a Kiss.

Indeed, distance is just a physical measurement. When you truly care for someone, you find creative ways to keep the spark alive. You know, turning a simple letter or a modern text into a sanctuary of love. And you just experience that in the voice of Bobby Winton in that song titled Sealed with a Kiss. You know, the song was released in the year 1972 and it actually reached number 17 on the Billboard Hot 100, but sadly it did not garner any Grammy. Nevertheless, it won the hearts of millions globally, cementing Winton's legacy as a premier pop vocal powerhouse, right? And now we go to our next track. Before playing it, I would leave you with a quote, you know, to ponder on. The deeper the darkness, the more dazzling the sunrise. Have you ever endured a storm in your life, listener, only to walk out into the blinding, beautiful light of clarity and hope? Yes. Wipe away those tears, because Johnny Nash is here to remind us that the rain never lasts forever. Here is I Can See Clearly Now by Johnny Cash. Stay tuned to West Music and enjoy.

0: Wow, what a rush of pure, unadulterated optimism there. That was the iconic anthem, I Can See Clearly Now, by the brilliant Johnny Nash, released in the year 1972 from the album of the very same name. It was a massive commercial hit, skyrocketing to number one on the Billboard Hot 100 and earning a gold certification. Yes, as you heard, the song is the ultimate anthem for resilience. And now, if you're just joining me, let me tell you that you are listening to Western Music with me, Jennifer, only on Akashvani Guwahati's Mohabahu, being broadcast at 101.6 MHz in the FM band, 411.5 meters in the medium wave, corresponding to 729 kHz. And we are serving up a cocktail of musical history and emotional resonance to make your Wednesday absolutely spectacular. You know, every parting gives a foretaste of death. Every coming together, a foretaste of the resurrection. German philosopher Arthur Schopenhauer said that, and it was perfectly encapsulated in a song that tells about the bittersweet ache of the next track. Have you ever had to pack your bags and leave a piece of your soul behind, unsure of when you'll return, listener? Here's John Denver delineating that very exact situation in this evergreen song, sure to touch your heart. Here's Leaving on a Jet Plane.
1: 5 years apart, having to do with leaving the one that you love to go out and do the work that you do. The first song, I guess, is sort of how it all started for me.

The song is so profound, right, listener? Capturing the universal anxiety of the modern traveler, the tension between pursuing one's destiny and, maintaining intimate relationships. It's not easy. And that song, tells us that while geography can separate people, the promises we make before we leave are what keeps our connections grounded. So poetically delineated there, that was Leaving on a Jet Plane by John Denver. That song was released in the year 1969 under the debut studio album of John Denver titled Rhymes and Reasons. Yes, listener, you're listening to Western Music with me, Jennifer, only on Akashvani, Guwahati's Mohabbahu. And now, as we proceed to our next track, let me ask you a question. What happens when the glitz and the glamour fade away? The crowds disappear and you are left facing the silence of an empty room. Even the biggest stars experience this crushing weight of isolation. And turning the clock forward to a modern classic now, here is Akon wearing his heart on his sleeve with this global sensation, which is titled Lonely. Come then, let's listen to it. Here goes Akon for you with his 2005 hit.

Well, that's true. You need to check on your loved ones. You need to nurture your relationships, and you need to realize that success in life means absolutely nothing if you don't have someone to share them with. That was Akon for you with Lonely. And now we have a sweeping ballad that defies chivalry and defines chivalry, I'm sorry. Yes, it defines chivalry and profound devotion in the best way possible. Here is a song dedicated to the leading ladies of our lives. In the voice of Kenny Rogers, come, let's listen to the song titled Lady. Enjoy.

Kenny Rogers there with Lady, a testament to the power of unconditional respect and adoration. You know, in life, we must never forget to voice our appreciation for the people who steady us. To call someone your lady or your anchor is to acknowledge their irreplaceable worth, I would say, you know. They are just irreplaceable. No one can take their spot. And it is a reminder to express our love loudly, passionately, and without reservation. So whenever you can do that, please do. And on that note, we move on to our next playlist. I mean, song. And here is Shakira for you. Come then, let's listen to it and groove along, because Shakira never, you know, compels you to shake to her beats. So here we go with Eyes Like Yours now. Enjoy.

and with those passionate lyrics and rhythmic beats, the sands of time have run through our hourglass. What an incredible mid-afternoon journey it has been, listener, here on West Music. I have been your host, Jennifer, all this while, and I thank you from the bottom of my heart for sharing your Wednesday afternoon with me. Before I leave you, I just want to say, live your life with passion, love without fear, and dance through the storms. On that note, here's me signing off with lots of love. Stay fabulous, stay safe, and keep riding the wave. Until next time, here's Jennifer saying goodbye. Thank you for tuning in.

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